You get the praise. You take the honor. I just wanna say thank you. You get the glory. You get the honor. Take all of my praise. I just wanna say thank you. You get the glory. You get the praise. All of the honor.

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Everything that you need, everything that you desire is in His presence. 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We really want to just tune you out right now.

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For the Father seeketh such to worship. God is a spirit. They that worship him must worship in spirit.

Isaiah chapter 41 verse 10. Fear not, for I am with you. Be not dismayed, for I am your God. I will strengthen you. Yes, I will help you. I will uphold you with my righteous right hand.

Spirit helps in our weaknesses, for we do not know what we should pray for as we ought. But the Spirit himself makes intercession for us with groanings which cannot be uttered. And we know that all things work together for good to those who love God.